0: 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Sehingga sampah tidak dicampur jadi satu, namun dipilah agar sesuai dengan cara pengolahannya. Masya Allah, tidak terasa ya penampilan anak-anak yang luar biasa ini telah selesai. But last not least, salah satu Bunda Asyafa 1 akan menampilkan bacaan tentang Cintai Alamku in English. Please welcome Bunda Rofi. 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Bunda Rofi sudah siap.
1: Thank you, Bunda Rika. Hello everyone. Meet again with me, Miss Rofi from Asyafa Islamic Kindergarten School. Good morning everyone.
2: Good morning, teacher.
1: Hello, dear listener. How are you today?
2: I am fine. Thank you.
1: We hope you are happy and healthy and ready to learn something fun with us. Today, we want to talk about something important, a clean and healthy environment. Do you like playing in a clean place?
2: Yes, I do.
1: Of course, we do. A clean environment... A clean environment make us feel happy and comfortable. It is also help us to stay healthy. First, let's put the trash in the right place. Don't throw rubbish on the floor, in the river, or on the street. Remember, trash goes into the bin. Second, let's keep our classroom and home tidy. After playing, we can put our toys back in their place. It is simple, but it makes a big difference. And the third, let's take care of plants and trees. Plants give us fresh air and make our surroundings beautiful. So, let's water the plants and never hurt them. And don't forget to wash our hands. We should wash our hands before eating and after playing. Clean hands help keep germs away. Being a clean is not only the job of adults. Children can help too. We can start with small things every day. For example, pick up the trash, put the thing bags in their place, water the plants, wash our hands, and remind our friends to keep the environment clean. Because when we take care of our environment, we are also taking care of ourselves. So everyone, let's make a promise. I will keep my home clean.
2: I will keep my home clean.
1: I will keep my school clean.
2: I will keep my school clean.
1: I will throw trash in the bin.
2: I will throw trash in the bin.
1: I will take care of plants.
2: I will take care of plants.
1: And I will keep my environment healthy.
2: And I will keep my environment clean.
1: A clean environment starts with small actions and big hearts. Let's work together to make our homes, school, and communities clean, green, and healthy. Thank you for listening. Stay healthy, stay happy, and keep your environment clean. See you next time. Goodbye.
2: Goodbye. See you.
0: Masya Allah, thank you so much Bunda Rofi. The text teach us to always love and care for nature, because nature is our responsibility as human beings. So

Mental anak-anak dan Bunda Guru dari TKIT Asyafa 1 Kota Magelang pamit undur diri. Thank you for listening and for being with us today. Keep learning and spread the kindness. Wassalamualaikum warahmatullahi wabarakatuh.